She searches where others will not go. And sees what others will not see. Shoot, bandage, and pillage. The dancing steps

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0: 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Please pay attention. This shit can cause brain damage and make you in love with these shitty sounds that they call music.
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1: 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Please pay attention. This shit can cause brain damage and make you in love with these shitty sounds that they call music.

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0: Visionaries that defy all rules, no matter the odds against us. 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

Although seasons change and daytime becomes nightfall, all the things in life have a beginning and they sure have an end. 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

A journey is waiting for us. A journey where music will guide us through space and

If you are seeing this, I am no longer here. 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

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Wandering deserted wastelands looking for a place to call home. A beam of light led to a cursed artifact that speaks of a lost civilization.

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Ancient inscriptions guide our path to survival.

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The aeroplane and the radio have brought us closer together. The very nature of these inventions cries out for the goodness in men, cries out for universal brotherhood, for the unity of us all. Even now, my voice is reaching millions throughout the world, millions of despairing men, women, and little children, victims of a system that makes men torture and imprison innocent people. To those who can hear me, I say, do not despair. The misery that is now upon us is but the passing of greed, the bitterness of men who fear the way of human progress. The hate of men will pass, and dictators die, and the power they took from the people will return to the people. And so long as men die, liberty will never perish. 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
1: Shackled by the weights of conformity. Standing at the threshold of liberation. The sound of breaking chains echoes. A symbolic release from the constraints that bind creativity. Unfolding like a phoenix rising, the ashes of self-doubt giving birth to newfound freedom. The spark within, ready to shine again, like the brightest star in the night.

There was a time where sound had become plagued and disturbed the balance of frequencies. Music neglected. Strange and abysmal things happened to the sound. And from a land afar, there was

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Unless the sound would return back to its original wisdom, only then will balance be restored with the return to music, shifting to the source.

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There is nowhere else to which our species could migrate.

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I had a dream, I had a time machine. 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

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They are

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UFOs, aliens, extraterrestrials. 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

Good evening, ladies and gentlemen. We interrupt this broadcast for a special report. A new craze is sweeping the nation, and it's the kids violently shaking their heads in synchronicity with loud dance music. The action itself seems harmless, but repeated episodes of hatbagging can lead to severe brain damage. So make sure to warn your kids for the possible dangers of hatbanging to loud dance music.

into the unholy shallow waters, from where the sinners have arose. 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